0: posse. Everybody knows a Rolling Stone is never really very messy. You never want to hesitate, you better take them with them. Cause when you're moving, you ain't got the time for nothing else. Pay strict attention to the music and the fascinating rhythm. So tell your man to move right along and hurry up, sing a little song. Or why you move, man, you can sing yourself a happy little ditty while you groove. And then you never have to worry about striking a good groove.
1: I was digging what you talk about, listen to the groovy way you spit it out. Baby, that was really something to hear. Glad I left my ear. Funny when you're moving and you're grooving, how you haven't got a second for a little and you're bobbing cause you go too fast. Time passes, this groove's too good to last. When you're talking fast, you're lying on the ready, buddy. Buying like you're saying, everybody's laying down. But you got away, playing what you play, saying what you say, turning everything around. Everybody's got to dig it, if they don't, they're deaf. I can testify that you really get in it much as any person ever could. And you really did.

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Sorrow ended and the whole world blended in a rhapsody.

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It doesn't need sugar, cause it's already sweet. It doesn't need an oven, cause it's got a lot of heat. Just add a dash of kisses to make it all complete, and that's the recipe.

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You reached too high, they can't escape from here. You suddenly fall from the top of tall trees. The jungle is catching up. Hold on, get up again. The jungle moves in on you. Listen, don't believe the spirit of the night. Live for today, never give up the fight. Dance the night away, this dance be your escape. You'll survive, you just gotta wait. The jungle's catching up.